A Fantasy by Johann Nepomuk Hummel after Mozart's The Marriage of Figaro. We heard Piganist's Daria Glukova. Hummel was a student of Mozart, living in the Mozart household for a time when he was just a wee lad. A sweet morn in English folk music is coming up next here on the Classical Happy Hour. 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The trombonist and composer Gustav Holst was commissioned to write a piece for the finals of the 1928 National Brass Band Championships of Great Britain. The success of the commission inspired Holst to adapt the work for strings. And it's that version of A Moorside Suite we'll hear right now, the Northern Sinfonia of England on the Classical Happy Hour.

0: A Moorside Suite by Gustav Holst, David Lloyd-Jones conducting the Northern Sinfonia of England. On the way next, we've got music by a composer who played harpsichord in the Hamburg Opera Orchestra alongside George Frederick Handel. And if you love music by Handel and Bach and Vivaldi and all their contemporaries from the 17th and early 18th centuries, be sure to join my friend and musical colleague Suzanne Bona for Sunday Baroque.
1: 19th century Scottish poet William Edmonston Aiton wrote, "Give me but 1 hour of Scotland, let me see it ere I die." 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It's on Sunday Baroque this week. 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
0: And right now, on the Classical Happy Hour on 89.5 KBOC, music of Christoph Graupner. There are about 2,000 surviving works by Graupner, including almost 50 concertos. This is Graupner's Violin Concerto in A, played by violinist Friedemann Wessel and the ensemble Il Capriccio on KBOC.

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The Violin Concerto in A by Christoph Graupner. We heard the ensemble Il Capriccio with violin soloist Friedemann Wessel. On the way next, some beloved music in 3/4 time by Richard Strauss. Greg Kustaba, thank you so much for tuning into Classical KBOK on this Friday. 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Right now, the first waltz sequence from Der Rosenkavalier by Richard Strauss, played by the Orchestra of the Swiss Romande on 89.5 KBOK.

The first waltz sequence from Richard Strauss's opera Der Rosenkavalier, the orchestra of the Swiss Romande, was conducted by Kazuki Yamada. On the way next, a clarinet concerto from Mozart's time. 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Right now, the Clarinet Concerto No. 11 by the prolific Karl Stamitz. We'll hear the Academy of St. Martin in the Fields with one of the best, clarinetist Sabine Meyer, on the Classical Happy Hour.

0: Clarinetist Sabine Meyer featured with the Academy of St. Martin in the Fields, Iona Brown conducting. That was the Clarinet Concerto No. 11 by Carl Stamitz. We have some of the best-known orchestral music by one of the world's most popular composers of comic operas just before World War I, Ermanno Volferrari, coming up next. 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I'm Greg Kustrava. 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They also talked about her appearances this summer at Santa Fe Opera. 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

The intermezzo from Jewels of the Madonna by Ermanno Volferrari, the Philharmonia Virtuosi of New York, conducted by Richard Kapp. We've got a suite for brass from the Baroque, a Baroque moment next here on the Classical Happy Hour. 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Well, if you have a cat, you can nominate your furry feline friend to be KBOC's Cat of the Month. Our July honoree is Rowdy. This orange tabby first discovered KBOC last year while visiting his grandparents and now insists on keeping the music playing at home, too. So congratulations to Rowdy and his humans. You can see a picture of Rowdy on KBOC's Facebook page, and while you're there, nominate your cat to be KBOC's next Cat of the Month. Right now, a suite for brass by Tommaso Albinoni on the Classical Happy Hour. Here's the Empire Brass Quintet.

A suite in G by Tommaso Abenone, played there by the Empire Brass Quintet. Coming up next on the Classical Happy Hour, some beloved music from Norway. 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K-Bach's Art of the Arts feature keeps you up to date on what's happening in the Valley's classical music scene. 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It's at heartofthearts.kbach.org. Right now, the second suite of Edvard Grieg's incidental music for Ibsen's play Peer Gynt. Here's the Berlin Philharmonic on 89.5.

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Music that's number 15 on the 2026 KPOC Top 100 Most Wanted list is voted on by you, our listeners. The Peer Gynt Suite number 2 by Edvard Grieg, ending with a beautiful Solfege song. Herbert von Karajan conducted the Berlin Philharmonic. A trio from Mozart's time is next here on 89.5. Agrat Kuzdraba, thanks for tuning into the Classical Happy Hour on this Friday. KPOC thanks Leadership Society members Ava Jensen and Ronald Woodworth. 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Right now, the Vivaldi Project with music of Giuseppe Cambini. This is the Trio Concertante in A on 89.5 KPOC.

0: Violinist Elizabeth Field, violist Allison Edberg Nyquist, and cellist Stephanie Vial. They're known as the Vivaldi Project, with music of Giuseppe Cambini. It was a trio concertante in A. Classical Happy Hour rounds out next with a wonderful performance of Jadot or Fountains by Maurice Ravel with pianist Simon Bartow. And then Rachel Stewart is filling in for Duart Martin on Full Works Friday night. I'm Greg Kostraba. Thanks for joining me for the Classical Happy Hour. Hope you have a terrific weekend. I'll be back Monday afternoon at 2 and hope you can tune in then. 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

Maurice Ravel's music, Jeux d'eau, or Fountains, inspired by the murmur of fountains and waterfalls. 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Hope you're having a great evening. I'm Rachel Stewart. I'm sitting in for Duet Martin, and we're about to get underway with Full Works Friday night. Between now and midnight, we're going to hear nothing but complete works, one right after the other. We're going to start with a hero song by Antonin Dvorak. This is his final orchestral work, and it's kind of an autobiographical journey of the artist's own struggles and ultimate triumph. Here's the Janáček Philharmonic Orchestra. They're led by Theodore Kuchar.

A Hero's Song, Opus 111 by Anton Dvorak. That was the Janáček Philharmonic Orchestra. They were led by Theodore Kuchar. And you're listening to member-supported 89.5 KBOK. Hope you're having a great Friday evening. I'm Rachel Stewart. I'm sitting in for Duart Martin. And this is our Full Works Friday night, where we get to enjoy one full-length work after another. Coming up in just a moment, it's Pietro Locatelli's Violin Concerto No. 11 in A. Remember, KBOK has music for you 24/7. That is true overnight. So whatever has you up late, KBOK can keep you company. Tune in for a midnight snack at 12, and then 5 hours of the best classical music all night, every night, on 89.5 KBOK. 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

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Il Giardino a Monaco was led by Giovanni Antonini, and Isabel Faust was the violinist. 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Mozart's final symphony is number 41 in C. It's known as the Jupiter. He completed it August 1788. Many music lovers consider it to be one of the greatest symphonies in all of classical music. And Sir George Grove of the Grove Music Dictionary wrote, "It is the greatest orchestral work of the world, which preceded the French Revolution." We're going to hear the whole thing with the Vienna Philharmonic Orchestra, led by Leonard Bernstein.

Mozart's Symphony No. 41 in C, the Jupiter Symphony, his last symphony and one of the greatest ever written, according to many, many people. The Vienna Philharmonic Orchestra, led by Leonard Bernstein. And just ahead, we'll have music from the late Romantic era featuring the piano. This is member-supported 89.5 KBOC, KBAQ Phoenix and HD, a service of Arizona State University and the Maricopa Community Colleges. I'm Rachel Stewart. It's great to be with you on this Friday night. I'm in for Duart Martin, and it is our Full Works Friday night. We've got one complete work right after another, and we'll have a staple of the trumpet repertoire in just a bit. 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Here's a late Romantic era work by Moritz Moszkowski, the Piano Concerto in E, Opus 59. This features Yanina Fialkovska at the piano with the Kitchener-Waterloo Symphony. Rafi Armenian conducts.

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The Piano Concerto in E, Opus 59 by Moritz Moszkowski, with Janina Fialkowska at the piano, with the Kitchener Waterloo Symphony. Rafi Armenian was the conductor. Coming up on 89.5 KBOK, it is Haydn's Trumpet Concerto in E-flat, one of the staples of the trumpet repertoire. 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KBOK is supported by the Arizona Game and Fish Department, the state agency using science-based management to maintain sustainable species populations and mitigate human-wildlife conflicts. Details at azgfd.gov/science.

The trumpet concerto in E-flat by Joseph Haydn, one of the staples of the trumpet repertoire. Haydn wrote it to show off a brand new invention, the keyed trumpet, which allowed the instrument to play fully chromatic melodies for the first time. Paul Mercolo was the trumpeter on that recording with the Oxford Philharmonic Orchestra. Marios Papadopoulos was the conductor. 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And you're listening to Full Works Friday Night, where we play one complete work right after the other. Music by Johann Sebastian Bach is next. KBOC is supported by the Arizona Game and Fish Department, the state agency using science-based management to maintain sustainable species populations and mitigate human-wildlife conflicts. Details at azgfd.gov/science. We'll hear Canada's National Arts Centre Orchestra with violinist James Ennis, also the concertmaster for the Arts Centre Orchestra, Yusuke Kawasaki, and the associate concertmaster, Jessica Linnebach.

J.S. Bach's Concerto for Three Violins, featuring violinists James Ennis and Jessica Linnebach and Yosuke Kawasaki. They were with the Canada's National Arts Center Orchestra. And you are listening to Full Works Friday Night here on 89.5 KBOC. I'm Rachel Stewart, sitting in for Duart Martin tonight. In just a moment, we've got Le Prélude by Franz Liszt, one of the first symphonic poems ever written. KBOC is everywhere you are. 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

an early symphonic poem written by Franz Liszt, Les Préludes, and the London Philharmonic Orchestra was led by Sir George Schulte. You're tuned in to member-supported 89.5 KBOC, and it's full work Friday night. Everything we play is a complete work, and we've got something by Salieri next. 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Because of the movie Amadeus, Salieri gets a bit of a bad rap. He was cast as the villain in that story about Mozart, but he was deeply respected. He was a teacher who worked with Beethoven, Schubert, and Liszt. This is his Concerto for Flute and Oboe in C, featuring flutist Robert Doan and oboist Alfred Sue. They're with the Württemberg Chamber Orchestra, led by Jörg Färber.

Antonio Salieri's Concerto for Flute and Oboe in C. We heard flutist Robert Doane and oboist Alfred Sue with the Württemberg Chamber Orchestra, led by Jörg Färber. In just a moment, we'll have music by Francesco Maria Veracini. This is member-supported KBOC, KBAQ Phoenix and HD, a service of the Maricopa Community Colleges and Arizona State University. 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

The Overture No. 1 in B-flat by Francesco Maria Veracini on 89.5 Classical K-Bach. L'Arte dell'Arco was led by Federico Guglielmo. Music next by Edward Elgar. I'm Rachel Stewart in for Duart Martin, and you're listening to Full Works Friday Night, where we play one complete work right after the other. 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Next, we're going to hear the complete Edward Elgar Violin Concerto in B minor, Opus 61. This is one of Elgar's longest orchestral compositions, and he composed it for Fritz Kreisler, who gave the premiere in London in 1912, with the composer conducting. It has a reputation as one of the most difficult in the violin repertoire, which may have something to do with why it fell out of fashion in the mid-20th century, but it's had a revival in our century. Here's a performance featuring violinist Rachel Barton Pine. She's with the BBC Symphony Orchestra, led by Andrew Litton.

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The Violin Concerto in B Minor, Opus 61, by Edward Elgar. Rachel Barton Pine was the violinist with the BBC Symphony Orchestra. Andrew Litton conducted, and that's music that he composed for violinist Fritz Kreisler. The premiere was in 1910. This is member-supported KBOC, KBAQ Phoenix, and HD, a service of Arizona State University and Rio Salado College. I'm Rachel Stewart, in for Duart Martin this evening, and you're listening to Full Works Friday Night. In just a moment, it's something by Mozart. We're going to hear the Serenata Notturna in D. If you're not listening to KBOC on the weekends, you're missing some great stuff. 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

The Orpheus Chamber Orchestra performing Mozart's Serenata Notturna in D. You're listening to 89.5 KBOC. I'm Rachel Stewart. It's been great to spend time with you this evening. I'm in for Duart Martin, and you're listening to Full Works Friday Night. Coming up after Full Works Friday Night, it's KBOC's Up All Night, so whatever keeps you up late, be sure to tune in overnight. We've got the Midnight Snack at 12, and then 5 hours of the best classical music all night, every night, on 89.5 KBOC. Next, it's Ernest Chausson's only symphony, heavily influenced by his mentor César Franck, the Symphony in B-flat, Opus 20. 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

Symphony in B-flat, the one and only symphony by Ernest Chausson, 1890. That was José Cerebrier conducting the RTBF Symphony Orchestra. 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Good morning, I'm Charlotte Wilson. I have the lovely Finzi Romance for you as a midnight snack, and we're heading towards the greatest of Joseph Haydn's piano concertos. Stay tuned.

The Romance for Strings by Gerald Finzi. He's the English composer who retired to grow apples in the countryside. William Barton conducting English strings. And here it is, next on 89.5, the greatest of all Joseph Haydn's piano concertos, the D major of 1780, played here by Emmanuel Ax with the Franz Liszt Chamber Orchestra.

Piano Concerto number 11 in D by Joseph Haydn, 1780. That was Manuel Ax on piano with the Franz Liszt Chamber Orchestra. Right here on 89.5 and kbark.org. It's a symphony next, composed in 1945, that didn't see the light of day until 2009 in a huge trove of manuscripts found in Florence Price's old summer home decades after she had died. Number 4 in D minor in the Philadelphia Orchestra performance here. Yannick Nézet-Séguin conducts.

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Moores & Cabot, a national wealth management firm that is over 130 years old, is a member of the New York Stock Exchange, FINRA, and SIPC.

Symphony No. 4 in D minor by Florence Price, lost until 2009. Yannick Nezha-Segar there, conducting the Philadelphia Orchestra. Right here on member supported KBARC, KBAQ Phoenix and HT, a service of Rio Salado College and Arizona State University, also on the web at kbark.org. Good morning, I'm Charlotte Wilson. Here's the brilliant black Cuban French violinist next, José White Lafitte. Rachel Barton Pine plays his violin concerto of 1854.

Violin Concerto in F sharp minor by the black Cuban French composer José White Lafitte. That was Rachel Barton Pine with Daniel Hege conducting the Encore Chamber Orchestra right here on 89.5 and kbark.org. It's one of those wonderful Rodrigo guitar concertos next. Fantasy for a Gentleman featuring Christopher Parkening on guitar.

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0: Christopher Parkening, the guitarist there in Rodrigo's Fantasy for a Gentleman with Andrew Litton and the Royal Philharmonic, right here on 89.5 and kbark.org. I've got a landmark 1959 recording for you next of Glenn Gould playing Johann Sebastian Bach, and straight after that, Schubert's very last string quartet. Stay tuned.
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The Italian Concerto, Johann Sebastian Bach, in the famous performance there, landmark 1959 recording of Glenn Gould. Right here on Member Supported KBARC, KBAQ Phoenix and HD, a service of Arizona State University and Rio Salado College. Good morning, I'm Charlotte Wilson. And here it is, Franz Schubert's very final string quartet, the G major number 15 of 1826.

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0: Schubert's 15th and final string quartet in G, played there by the Emerson String Quartet, right here on 895 and kbark.org. I've got a beautiful Mascagni choral moment for you next, and we're heading towards a Vivaldi season. Stay tuned.
1: Not every brilliantly talented musician comes from a musical family. Harpsichordist and conductor Jeanette Sorel, violinist Joshua Bell, and pianist Rochelle Sennett were all very young children when they began begging their non-musician parents for music lessons. You'll hear performances by these talented, tenacious, and inspiring musicians on Sunday Baroque this week. From 6 to 10 a.m. here on KBOK.

the Regina Caeli from Mascagni's Cavalleria Rusticana in the famous recording there from Robert Shaw with the Atlanta Symphony Orchestra and chorus, the soprano Christine Brewer, right here on 89.5 and kbach.org. Did you know that Vivaldi wrote his own poems to accompany his seasons? This one, shivering, frozen in the frosty snow and biting, stinging winds, teeth chattering in the bitter chill. This is winter, but it brings joy.

This is winter, but it brings joy. Vivaldi's words for his winter season. That was Fabio Biondi on violin with Europa Galante. Right here on Member Supported KBARC, KBAQ Phoenix and HD, a service of the Maricopa Community Colleges and Arizona State University. Good morning, I'm Charlotte Wilson. It's Prokofiev's tribute to Haydn and Mozart. Next is Classical Symphony of 1917.

0: Symphony No. 1, the classical symphony by Sergei Prokofiev. That was Marin Alsop conducting the St. Paulo Symphony Orchestra, inspired by Haydn and Mozart, that one. And it's Mozart next on 89.5, one of his little wind divertimenti. And straight after that, there's a big, gorgeous French symphony by a woman composer. Stay tuned.
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Mozart's Little Wind Divertimento, K252, written as dinner music. They thought that wind music aided your digestion in those days. Isn't that funny? That performance from the Orpheus Chamber Orchestra. Bringing us to this big, lush French symphony next on 1895 by Louise Farranque, 1845.

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Symphony No. 2 in D major by Louise Farranque, 1845, and glowing reviews. You can see why, can't you? That was Stefan Sandling conducting the Orchestra of Brittany. 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Good morning, I'm Charlotte Wilson, and it's Handel. It is most splendid. Next, music for the Royal Fireworks, celebrating a peace treaty, 1749.

Handel's music for the Royal Firework, 1749. That is just one of the most splendid things I know. Martin Palman there conducting Boston Baroque. Right here on 1895, nkbark.org. It's one of the symphonies next that Joseph Haydn wrote for the Paris Orchestra, Le Concert de la Loge, which means that the first conductor of this would have been the Chevalier de Saint-Georges, 1788.

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Symphony number 90 by the father of the symphony, Joseph Haydn, written for Paris. That was Béla Hoche conducting the Nicolas Esterházy Sinfonia. And that's all from me for the morning. Charlotte Walton here on 89.5. Thank you so much for your company. I'll leave you with just the most beautiful string thing I know, the immortal Vaughan Williams Fantasia on a theme by Thomas Tallis. And have a lovely day, won't you? I'll be back tonight. Bye-bye.

Robert Spano leading the Atlanta Symphony in Fantasia on a theme of Thomas Tallis, music for strings by Rafe Vaughn Williams. Good morning, I'm Michael Keelan, and I'll have your first cup of classical next. Every Tuesday and Saturday evening at 7 on KBOC, Arizona Encore showcases premier performances from throughout the state, and tonight it's all about the cello. Jacob Fowler, Rhonda Ryder, and others playing works by Rachmaninoff, Fauré, and Kodály. That's a feature of cello playing on Arizona Encore tonight at 7. 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For your first cup of classical, it's a salon piece by Pauline Viardot, who hosted a notable salon in the 19th century. Those were musical gatherings in her home, and she herself was a great singer and notable composer. Here is Viardot's Romance for violin and piano with Reto Kuppel and Wolfgang Mantz on KBOC.

Reto Kuppel, the violinist, with Wolfgang Mantz, the pianist, for Romance from the Six Pieces for Violin and Piano by Pauline Viardot. She was particularly talented at languages and had a long affair with the Russian writer Turgenev. Kbok is your connection to the vibrant art scene here in the Valley. 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Giuseppe Sammartini, the composer now of this Concerto Grosso, with Ensemble 415 and Chiara Bonchini leading them.

0: A Concerto Grosso in G of Sammartini with Chiara Bonchini and Ensemble 415. 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

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A cello concerto from World War II now by Nikolai Myaskovsky. Jamie Walton is the soloist with the Philharmonia Orchestra.

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Alexander Brigger with the Philharmonia Orchestra and cellist Jamie Walton for the Concerto of Nikolai Myaskovsky on K-Bach. 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A symphony in F next of Michael Haydn with Adam Fischer and the Austro-Hungarian Haydn Orchestra.

A symphony in F major played by the Austro-Hungarian Haydn Orchestra, the composer Michael Haydn. This is member-supported KBOC, KBAQ Phoenix and HD, a service of Maricopa Community Colleges and Arizona State University. I'm Michael Keelan with the Dawn Chorus next. Every Sunday morning from 10 to noon, tune in for a classical brunch on KBOC. Grab a Hatch chili omelet and settle in for the perfect Sunday morning musical menu. It always has a caffeinated classic, side of song, and the waiter's waltz. Classical brunch, Sundays from 10 to noon on KBOC. The Dawn Chorus comes from an 18th century Italian-born composer who moved to Mexico City in his 30s and greatly raised the standards of church music there. That's Ignacio de Jerusalem. This comes from the Matins for the Virgin of Guadalupe, the hymn sung by Chanticleer on KBOC.

The hymn from the Matins for the Virgin of Guadalupe of Ignacio de Jerusalem with Chanticleer and the Sinfonia of that ensemble on KBOK. 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Robert Schumann wrote many sets of miniatures for solo piano, but perhaps none of them is quite as popular as this set, Scenes from Childhood, Lise de la Salle, the pianist in Schumann's Opus 15 on KBOK.

emphasizing the cozy and quiet side of childhood in those scenes by Robert Schumann, Lise de la Salle, the pianist, on K-Bach. You know what else makes your home cozy? A cat. And you can nominate your furry feline friend to be K-Bach's Cat of the Month. Our July honoree is Rowdy. He loves visiting his grandparents, where he discovered K-Bach, and he watches K-dramas and does the Wordle and crossword puzzle. Congratulations to Rowdy. See a picture on K-Bach's Facebook page, and while you're there, nominate your cat to be K-Bach's next Cat of the Month. Here's a symphony of Ignaz Pleyel with Capella Istropolitana

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It's the overture to an opera of medieval Turkish-Greek warfare by Gioachino Rossini. The players and listeners of this overture have a lot more fun than the characters in the opera of The Siege of Corinth, the Bologna Theater Orchestra with Michele Mariotti on KBOK.

A dramatic overture of Rossini, The Siege of Corinth, with the Bologna Theater Orchestra. Your Breakfast Baroque is next on KBOK, followed by a Mozart March. This is member-supported KBOK, KBAQ Phoenix, and HD, a service of Arizona State University and Rio Salado College. Every Saturday evening at 6, enjoy themes from your favorite movies on Real Music. Tonight, it's summer blockbusters. For decades, Hollywood has released some of its biggest films in the heat of summer. Star Wars, Jaws, Pirates of the Caribbean, and more tonight on Real Music at 6. The Breakfast Baroque today comes from J.S. Bach, his violin and oboe concerto, in a version played by Johanna Novum and Deborah Nagy with Jeanette Sorel and Apollo's Fire on KBOK.

Apollo's Fire with a double concerto of J.S. Bach, Johanna Novum, and Deborah Nagy, the soloists, in that violin and oboe concerto on Classical 89.5. 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The Milan Conservatory's professor of clarinet is Luigi Magistrelli. He has a new album of trios for an instrumental combination created by Mozart. That's viola, clarinet, and piano. The recording has Mozart's trio on it, another by Schumann, and more. I talked with Magistrelli on First Take. 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

Some cheerful ancient Romans in that march from Mozart's opera, The Clemency of Titus, the Norwegian National Opera Orchestra with Rinaldo Alessandrini on K-Bach. Another opera excerpt for you later this hour, and plenty of Czech music to come this morning. Tune in Sundays at noon for the Mozart Buffet, K-Bach's weekly feast from the classical era. Hear hits by Mozart and also lesser-known works by his contemporaries. Rachel Stewart is your host for the Mozart Buffet, Sundays at noon. 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Here's the opening of the cycle of tone poems by Bedrich Smetana, known as Mavlast, My Country, Vyshehrad, with the Bamberg Symphony and Jakub Hruša conducting.

a tone poem for a romanticized past, Visharad of Smetana. That's a piece of music that turns the harpist into the role of a balladeer in the orchestra. The Bamberg Symphony with Jakub Hruscha conducting on Kebach. A horn concerto is next. If you're looking for something to do, the Valley is full of creative arts groups with events happening. 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That's Sunday, July 26th at 4 at La Casa de Cristo Lutheran Church. More information at events.kebach.org. 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Hermann Baumann, the soloist next, and a horn concerto of František Pokorný.

Hi, I'm Linda Cassidy. KBOX Audio Service is supported by Moores & Cabot Investments and Deanne Griebel in their Mesa branch. Moores & Cabot, a national wealth management firm that is over 130 years old, is a member of the New York Stock Exchange, FINRA, and SIPC.

Iona Brown leading the Academy of St. Martin in the Fields for a concerto of František Pokorný, the horn soloist Hermann Baumann on Classical KBOK. We'll have another Czech composer in just about 20 minutes here on KBOK. This Sunday, wake up to 4 hours of Telemann, Vivaldi, Handel, and all their friends. Suzanne Bona hosts Sunday Baroque every Sunday from 6 to 10 a.m. right here at 89.5. Here's a ballet sequence from the opera Il Trovatore of Giuseppe Verdi. That's a particularly well-known one of his, with a gypsy character, Azucena. José Cerebriar conducts the Bournemouth Symphony.

0: Bournemouth Symphony playing music by Verdi, the ballet sequence from his Il Trovatore, The Troubadour, with Jose Cerebriar conducting. 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

One of the many talented Czech musicians of the 18th century, Josef Myslivicek. 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Music for strings next. KBOX First Take is your first take on the latest classical recordings. The Milan Conservatory's professor of clarinet is Luigi Magistrelli. He has a new album of trios for an instrumental combination created by Mozart. That's viola, clarinet, and piano. The recording has that trio of Mozart, another by Schumann, and more. I talked with Magistrelli on First Take about the music and his large clarinet collection. 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There's a challenge about depicting the ocean with just a string orchestra, since it's not as large as a full symphonic ensemble, but Grace Williams got the movement of the waves in these sea sketches, and also some peaceful moments as well. David Atherton conducts on KBOK.

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Calm Sea in Summer, a good way to end that set of sea sketches from the 1940s by Grace Williams, the English Chamber Orchestra, led by David Atherton on KBOK. Tune in Sundays at noon for the Mozart Buffet. That's KBOK's weekly feast from the classical era. Hits by Mozart, of course, but also some lesser-known pieces by his friends and rivals. Rachel Stewart is your host for the Mozart Buffet, Sundays at noon on 89.5. 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This is by Jean-Baptiste Lully for The Bourgeois Gentleman of Molière. Jordi Savall leads the Concert of Nations on KBOK.

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Sizzling themes from The Avengers, Jaws, Pirates of the Caribbean, and many more. 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Here's the overture to Thomas Arne's The Fairy Prince with Mary Terry Smith and Capella Savaria on Classical 89.5.

English music from the time of George III, the overture to the Fairy Prince of Thomas Arne with Capella Savaria. I'm Michael Keelan, and the Morning Masterpiece is next. 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If you're looking for something to do, the Valley is full of creative arts groups with events happening right now. Visit events.kbok.org to see what's going on, such as a concert of the Scottsdale Philharmonic that has film scores of John Williams, Sunday, July 26th at 4 at La Casa de Cristo Lutheran Church, part of the new summer series of the Scottsdale Philharmonic. See more information at events.kbok.org. The Morning Masterpiece today is the second of the two full-scale piano concertos by Frédéric Chopin. He was a fantastic pianist himself, but had to largely give up performing because of his poor health. He did make a mark in Paris with a performance of this concerto. It's Maria Joelle Pires here with the Royal Philharmonic and André Previn on KBOC.

0: The morning masterpiece today on classical K-Bach from Frédéric Chopin, his second piano concerto with Maria João Pires and the Royal Philharmonic. Every Tuesday and Saturday evening at 7, Arizona Encore showcases premier performances from throughout the state on K-Bach. This week, it's Celebrating the Cello with David Speltz, Brooke Speltz, Jacob Fowler, and others. That's tonight at 7. 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
1: British musician Richard Egarr has long worried about the harpsichord having a bad reputation as a musical instrument. He says it's perfectly possible to make it sing. And this weekend you can hear how Richard Egarr makes the harpsichord sing in music by Johann Sebastian Bach. It's on Sunday Baroque this weekend. From 6 to 10 a.m. here on K-Bach.

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Tafelmusik, the Baroque Orchestra, playing the overture and dances from The Anonymous Lover, an opera of Joseph Boulogne. Since its first complete recording a few years ago, it's gotten performed a fair amount. 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Here's a concerto that Antonio Vivaldi wrote for the piccolo cello, a smaller version of the instrument. I didn't measure the one used in this recording, but it's played by Eleanor Fry with Rosa Barocca.

Cellist Eleanor Frey with the members of Rosa Baroka, Claude Lapalme conducting, and a cello concerto in G major by Antonio Vivaldi on 89.5 Classical KBOK. Happy Saturday. Hope you're having a great weekend so far, and thank you for joining me. I'm Amy Bishop. For my fellow fans of the harp, we'll stay close. I've got a very pretty concerto for the instrument coming up in about 15 minutes. Here on member-supported KBOK, KBAQ Phoenix and HD, a service of Rio Salado College and Arizona State University, also on the web at kbok.org. Well, there is a family connection in this next recording, which features violinist Josef Suk, and he is playing the music of his great-grandfather, Antonin Dvorak. This is a set of miniatures written by Dvorak that features not just violinist Josef Suk, also violinist Miroslav Ambros, and violist Karol Untermüller. Dvorak for your Saturday with KBOK.

a set of miniatures written by Czech composer Antonín Dvořák and a recording that featured his great-grandson as one of the violinists, Josef Suk. He was joined by violinist Miroslav Ambrose and violist Carol Untermüller on 89.5 KBOK. 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This next composer is sometimes referred to as the French Mozart, a man by the name of François Bourdieu. Here's a concerto for harp that he wrote with Mariella Nordman as soloist, and the Franz Liszt Chamber Orchestra, conducted by Jean-Pierre Rampal.

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Harpist Mary Ellen Nordman and the Franz Liszt Chamber Orchestra with Jean-Pierre Rampal conducting a harp concerto in C major by François Boieldieu on Classical K-Bach. Up in about 4 minutes, I'll have a Bach concerto with three instruments sharing the spotlight. And K-Bach is supported by TGen, part of City of Hope, a research institute in Phoenix focused on biomedical research and advancing patient care. More at tgen.org. And are you considering a new car? Follow Kelly from Chandler's lead on what to do with the old one. She donated her 1996 Geo Metro to KBOK. 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

the Scottish Chamber Orchestra performing Jean Sibelius's Andante Festivo, as conducted by Josef Svensson, heard here on 89.5 KBOK. 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And join us tonight for Real Music coming up at 6 o'clock. It's summer blockbusters this evening. For decades, Hollywood has released some of the biggest films in the heat of summer. So you can enjoy sizzling themes from Star Wars, The Avengers, Jaws, Pirates of the Caribbean, and many more. That's Real Music with Matt Rogers tonight at 6 on KBOK. This concerto by Bach is for three soloists. We'll hear Joanna Gafforer as the flute soloist, James Ennis as the violinist, and Luc Beausjour as harpsichordist with Canada's National Arts Centre Orchestra. It's Bach on KBOK.

Canada's National Arts Center Orchestra with Joanna Gefrorer as flutist, James Ennis as violinist, and Luc Beausejour as harpsichordist in that concerto in A minor by Johann Sebastian Bach. Right here on member-supported KBOC, KBAQ Phoenix, and HD, a service of the Maricopa Community Colleges and Arizona State University. I'm Amy Bishop joining you this morning. And coming up in about 10 minutes, I'll have a symphony from a composer who was once involved in a duel with Mozart. Now, it was a piano duel, but nonetheless, it's a pretty interesting story, and that's coming up shortly. After Tchaikovsky's March Slav, or Slavic March.

The Detroit Symphony Orchestra with Antal Doraty at the podium in that March Slav or Slavic March by Peter Tchaikovsky on KBOC. 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It's every Sunday morning, 10 to noon. Get a coffee or mimosa and settle in for the perfect Sunday morning musical menu that always includes a caffeinated classic, a side of song, and the waiter's waltz. Classical Brunch, Sundays, 10 to noon, here on 89.5 KBOC. This composer, Muzio Clementi, was famously involved in a piano duel by Mozart. They had not planned it. It turned out that around Christmas, I think it was Christmas Eve in Vienna, the Holy Roman Emperor Joseph II was entertaining, and both Mozart and Clementi were on the guest list. And it wasn't until they each arrived that they were informed that they would be in a piano duel together, where the audience could place bets on who won. Although the emperor was diplomatic at the end and declared it a tie. This is not a piano piece by Clementi, but it's a symphony number 1 with Francesco Lavecchia leading the Rome Symphony Orchestra.

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0: Muzio Clementi Symphony No. 1 in C Major, played by the Rome Symphony Orchestra with Francesco LaVecchia at the podium on KBOK. 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

Those are three dances coming from an 18th century composer, an Italian composer who was a student of Nicola Porpora. His name was Tommaso Traietta. And that recording featured Christophe Rousset leading Les Talons Lyriques on K-Bach. Mendelssohn in a moment. And K-Bach is supported by Valley of the Sun, United Way, and Verizon, working together to invest in heat preparedness initiatives like distributing heat kits, hosting heat safety workshops, and coordinating disaster response. VSUW.org/heatrelief. And do you know someone who loves to read but has trouble seeing the print or holding the magazine? Sun Sounds broadcasts the reading of over 200 publications, newspapers, magazines, and books free of charge. Find out more at sunsounds.org. During the early 19th century, pianos were becoming a much more common household item throughout Europe, and so the demand for light, pleasant pieces to play in the parlor grew higher. So Felix Mendelssohn's Songs Without Words came at just the right time. Here are selections from that collection, played by Murray Pariah.

Pianist Murray Pariah with selections from Felix Mendelssohn's Songs Without Words as part of your Saturday soundtrack with member-supported KBOK, KBAQ, Phoenix, and HD, a service of Arizona State University and Rio Salado College. I have some Spanish-flavored music from Edward Lalo coming up a little bit later on before 1 o'clock today. First, it's some dance music by Beethoven. During the 18th and 19th century, dance music was mostly social dances. Large groups of people, usually synchronized or choreographed, where you have a partner, and it's called a progressive dance where you move up and down the set. Well, these are 12 contra dances written by Beethoven. Here's Michael Tilson Thomas conducting the Orchestra of St. Luke's on Classical KBOK.

Michael Tilson Thomas conducting the Orchestra of St. Luke's in the 12 contradances written by Ludwig van Beethoven on 89.5 KBOK. Well, this time tomorrow, we're going to be digging into the Mozart Buffet. It's our weekly feast from the classical era. So, of course, you're going to hear the hits by Mozart and also some of the lesser-known works by his composing buddies. It's hosted by Rachel Stewart. That's the Mozart Buffet, Sundays at noon on 89.5 KBOK. 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

Richard Rodgers wrote that music for the 1936 ballet called Slaughter on 10th Avenue that had choreography by George Balanchine. It's taken from the Broadway musical On Your Toes. The Hollywood Bowl Orchestra was conducted by John Macheri and heard here on Classical K-Bach. K-Bach's First Take is your first take on the latest classical recordings. 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Her new recording is a classic American opera, Samuel Barber's Vanessa. She talked with K-Bach's Michael Keelan about that and her upcoming appearances at Santa Fe Opera. 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Michael Schneider conducting La Stagione Francoforte for this music from Telemann. This is his orchestral suite in G on KBach.

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Michael Schneider conducting La Stagione Frankfurt in that orchestral suite in G by Georg Philipp Telemann on KBOK. 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And if you are in need of suggestions of fun things to do here in the Valley to stay cool, whether it's with yourself or your date or your family, well, sign up for KBOK's Hotspots. 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Edward Lalo wrote this music for violinist Pablo de Sarasate, who actually premiered the work in Paris as soloist in 1875. This is Edward Lalo's Symphonie Espagnole, featuring violinist Jean-Jacques Cantereau and Keith Bachels conducting the Granada City Orchestra on KBOK.

music that was originally composed for violinist Pablo de Sarasate. That was Edward Lalo's Symphony Espanol, and it featured violinist Jean-Jacques Cantereau and the Granada City Orchestra, Keith Buckles, at the podium. On member-supported KBOC, KBAQ, Phoenix, and HD, we also broadcast on translator K209DV Scottsdale at 89.7, and we're also available on the web at kbok.org. And thanks for hanging out with me on this Saturday. I'm Amy Bishop. It's all about the cello tonight for Arizona Encore, which is when we showcase premier performances from throughout the state. Cellists Yehuda Hanani, Melita Hunsinger, Brooke Speltz, David Speltz, Jacob Fowler, and Rhonda Ryder perform works by Rachmaninoff, Fare, and Kodaly. That's Arizona Encore. Catch it tonight, 7 o'clock on KBOC.

The translation of the title of that particular piece is, I Adore You, Dear Eyes. It's taken from Handel's Julius Caesar, which is categorized as a drama per musica, which, for the sake of simplicity today, it's usually just put in the opera genre. And that was Eugenia Zuckerman playing flute with Dennis Helmrich playing piano on KBOK. 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And KBOK's Heart of the Arts feature keeps you up to date on what's happening in the Valley's classical music scene. Enjoy interviews with some of the area's best musicians and guest artists, such as cellist Zul Bailey, guitarist Jason Vio, and the Dover Quartet. 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Here is music that was released back in November of 2024 from a contemporary composer who has most recently collaborated with the United Nations to write a piece for the organization's 80th anniversary. His name is Ari Fischer. We'll hear selections taken from his Sonnenberg Suite, played by the Atlas Quartet.

Those are selections from the Sonnenberg Suite, written by contemporary American composer Ari Fischer and played there by the Atlas Quartet on 89.5 KBOC. And tomorrow morning, you can wake up to 4 hours of works by Bach, Telemann, Handel, and all their friends from their 17th and early 18th centuries. Suzanne Bona hosts Sunday Baroque every Sunday, 6 to 10 a.m. here at 89.5, or you can tell your smart speaker to play KBOC. With more than 100 symphonies in his body of work, it is inevitable that some of Haydn's symphonies would earn nicknames, although most of those nicknames were not even given by the composer himself. In the case of this one, the nickname was given because of the second movement, which starts out quietly enough, but Haydn, who was a bit of a jokester, unexpectedly plops in this very abrupt fortissimo chord in the middle of that quiet opening, and then quickly goes back to that quiet dynamic as if nothing happened. That's why it's referred to as the Surprise Symphony. It's a symphony number 94. Here's Jack Martin Handler conducting the European Soloists of Luxembourg.

Hi, I'm Linda Cassidy. 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Moores & Cabot, a national wealth management firm that is over 130 years old, is a member of the New York Stock Exchange, FINRA, and SIPC.

the European Soloists of Luxembourg with Jack Martin Handler conducting the Surprise Symphony, the Symphony No. 94 by Franz Joseph Haydn on 89.5 KBOK. Well, normally at this time on Saturdays, I would be saying goodbye, but it's actually a double header for me because I'm going to be back on the air this evening from 8 to midnight. So I'll go rest up and hydrate. Tyler Klein has some great music in store for you, including Modest Mussorgsky's Pictures at an Exhibition that's coming up during the 2 o'clock hour this afternoon. 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

opening movements from Hector Villa-Lobos' Bacchianus Brasileiris, that called the Preludio, performed by guitarist Plinio Fernandez. This is member-supported 89.5 KBOC, KBAQ Phoenix and HD, a service of Arizona State's University and the Maricopa Community Colleges. Good afternoon to you. I'm Tyler Klein. Hope you're having a good weekend so far, and I'm very glad to be sharing this music with you on this Saturday music and sharing this time with you as well. I've got music by John Jenkins coming up in a little over half an hour, as well as pieces later on by Franz Liszt and Mozart. Well, Modest Mussorgsky wrote his pictures at an exhibition in a fever of inspiration in the year 1874, describing the melodies coming to him like roast pigeons. He could hardly get them down on paper fast enough. And the whole suite was a tribute to his friend Victor Hartmann, an artist who had died suddenly at the age of 39, whose posthumous exhibition Mussorgsky visited and transformed into these 10 musical portraits. This is the version of the piece, arranged by Maurice Ravel. It was originally for solo piano. Ravel orchestrated it here. Modest Mussorgsky's Pictures at an Exhibition, with Jean-André Nozeda conducting the London Symphony Orchestra.

pictures at an exhibition by Modest Mussorgsky. That's a version of the piece arranged by Maurice Ravel. Jean-André Nozeda conducted the London Symphony Orchestra on 89.5 KBOK, streaming at kbok.org. Well, for decades, Hollywood has released some of its biggest films in the heat of summer. Enjoy sizzling themes from Star Wars to The Avengers, along with Jaws, Pirates of the Caribbean, and many more, on a summer blockbusters edition of Real Music. That's tonight at 6, followed by Arizona Encore at 7 on 89.5 KBOK. 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In less than 10 minutes, solo piano music by Franz Liszt. But first, Olivier Fortin leads the group Masks in this performance of the Fantasy in Suites in D major by John Jenkins.

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Olivier Fortin led the ensemble Masks in that performance on 89.5 KBOC. 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

The Chapel of William Tell by Franz Liszt, part of his Years of Pilgrimage. That one capturing the first year of his time in Switzerland. Pianist Ryan Behan was the performer on 89.5 KBOK. Coming up in just about 20 minutes, music by Nikolai Rimsky-Korsakov with some selections from the Golden Cockerel, as well as music within the next hour or so by William Boyce and Jennifer Higdon. Well, if you have a cat, you can nominate your furry feline friend to be KBOK's Cat of the Month. Our July honoree is Rowdy. This orange tabby first discovered KBOK last year while visiting his grandparents and has insisted on keeping the music playing at home now too. Rowdy's dad serves in the U.S. Army and KBOK helps him relax when his dad is away. He still loves visiting his grandparents, where he watches K-dramas and does the Wordle and crossword puzzle with them. Congratulations to Rowdy and his humans, and you can see a picture of Rowdy on KBOK's Facebook page. And while you're there, nominate your cat to be KBOK's next Cat of the Month. Here's violinist Lena Neudauer with the German Radio Philharmonic, conducted by Bruno Weil, in the Violin Concerto No. 2 in D major by Mozart.

The Violin Concerto No. 2 in D Major by Mozart, featuring violinist Lena Neudauer and the German Radio Philharmonic, conducted by Bruno Weil, on member-supported KBOC, KBAQ Phoenix in HD, a service of Rio Salado College and Arizona State University, also on the web at kbok.org. Well, it's all about the cello on Arizona Encore tonight. Cellists Yehuda Hanani, Melita Hunsinger, Brooke Speltz, David Speltz, Jacob Fowler, and Rhonda Ryder perform works by Rachmaninoff, Fauré, and Kodály. That's Arizona Encore tonight at 7 here on 89.5 KBOC. And you can look over our complete program schedule anytime by visiting our websites. That's kbok.org. Well, good afternoon. I'm Tyler Klein. I hope you're doing well on this Saturday. Music here by Nikolai Rimsky-Korsakov with some selections from The Golden Cockerel. David Zinman conducts the Rotterdam Philharmonic.

Selections from The Golden Cockerel by Nikolai Rimsky-Korsakov. David Zinman conducted the Rotterdam Philharmonic on 89.5 KBOK. 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More information at kia.com. Coming up in just over 5 minutes, I've got a moment from Jennifer Higdon's piano concerto, or rather piano trio, as well as music by Edward Elgar that you are sure to recognize. Here's the Symphony No. 3 in C major by William Boyce. William Boughton conducts the English String Orchestra.

The Symphony No. 3 in C Major by William Boyce, with William Boughton conducting the English String Orchestra in that performance on 89.5 KBOK. Well, tomorrow you can wake up to 4 hours of Bach, Telemann, Handel, and all their friends from the 17th and early 18th centuries. Suzanne Bona hosts Sunday Baroque every Sunday, 6 to 10 a.m. here at 89.5, or you can tell your smart speaker to play KBOK. A moment now from Jennifer Higdon's piano trio, which she wrote around the question of whether colors can convey a mood. And this opening movement called Pale Yellow is her answer in musical form, spreading its particular shade across the trio's three instruments the way a painter might apply it to a canvas. And it's an all-star cast here with pianist Adam Neiman, joined by violinist Anahiko Myers and cellist Elisa Weilerstein, performing Pale Yellow from the piano trio by Jennifer Higdon.

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Pale Yellow, the first movement from Jennifer Higdon's piano trio, performed by pianist Adam Niemann and violinist Annika Kumeyers with cellist Elisa Weilerstein on 89.5 KBOK, streaming at kbok.org. 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

music that you probably definitely recognize, whether you know the name of it or not. That was Edward Elgar's Pomp and Circumstance March number 1 in D major, played in just about every graduation all across the country, every single year, sometimes twice a year. That was the London Philharmonic Orchestra performing on 89.5 KBOC. 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On the way in just about 17 minutes, the Caprice Valse Wedding Cake by Camille Saint-Saëns and pieces by Johann Joseph Fuchs and Claude Debussy. Here's the Symphony No. 1 in D major by Peter von Winter, performed by the Munich Radio Orchestra.

The Symphony No. 1 in D Major by Peter von Winter, performed by the Munich Radio Orchestra, conducted by Johannes Moesis. This is member-supported KPOC, KBAQ Phoenix, and HD, a service of the Maricopa Community Colleges and Arizona State University. Be sure to tune in tomorrow at noon for the Mozart Buffet, KPOC's weekly feast from the classical era. You'll hear the hits by Mozart, of course, but also some lesser-known works by Mozart's composing buddies. Rachel Stewart is your host for the Mozart Buffet, Sundays at noon, on 89.5 KBOC. Good afternoon to you. I'm Tyler Klein. Glad to be here with you today on this Saturday. And music here by Camille Saint-Saëns with his Caprice Waltz called The Wedding Cake. Pianist Joshua Pierce joins the Slovak Radio Symphony, conducted by Kirk Trevor.

The Wedding Cake by Camille Saint-Saëns, his Opus 76 Caprice Valse. Pianist Joshua Pierce, joined by the Slovak Radio Symphony, conducted by Kirk Trevor on 89.5 KBOC. 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And for decades, Hollywood has released some of its biggest films in the heat of summer. Tonight's Unreal Music enjoys sizzling themes from Star Wars, The Avengers, Jaws, Pirates of the Caribbean, and many others. That's Real Music tonight at 6, followed by Arizona Encore at 7 on 89.5 KBOC. Here's the Entrada in C Major by Johann Joseph Fuchs, performed by the Freiburg Baroque Orchestra, conducted by Gottfried von der Goltz.

0: Gottfried von der Goltz conducted the Freiburg Baroque Orchestra in the Entrata in C major by Johann Joseph Fuchs on 89.5 KBOK. 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

The Reverie by Claude Debussy, an arrangement of the work by Jeremy Sparks, performed by the Krakow Guitar Quartet. Music now by Beethoven with his septet in E-flat, which he composed in the year 1799 as a contribution to the favorite light entertainment of the aristocracy. The serenade and divertimento tradition that everyone from local hacks to Mozart and Haydn had a hand in. And it became such an immediate sensation that it continued to overshadow his greater masterpieces for the rest of his life, a popularity he ranted about until his dying day. Well, it's not hard to hear why audiences couldn't let go of this piece. Six movements of Mozartian elegance, colorful instrumental dialogue, kind of lilting adagio, and a high-spirited finale that reminds you, as one writer put it, that the violin is the only true soprano in the ensemble. This is a performance by the Wigmore soloists of the Septet in E-flat by Beethoven.

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Moores & Cabot, a national wealth management firm that is over 130 years old, is a member of the New York Stock Exchange, FINRA, and SIPC.